hometown classic hits on WCFR. They're classics, not old. Well, way down yonder in New Orleans. That's old. That's classic. Baby, baby, baby, I love you, yes I do. Old. Classic.

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1: Cloudy for the rest of today with our high topping out just shy of 60. It'll be cloudy tonight with a low around 35. For Sunday, we'll see some patchy frost in the morning. Otherwise, it'll be a little less sunnier than it was today with a high near 63. Sunday night, some rain moves in with a low near 48. For Monday, Columbus Day, mostly cloudy with a high near 66. A chance of showers on Monday night with a low near 49. And Tuesday, showers in the morning with a high near 60. And that's your Vermont Weekend Weather.

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1: Cloudy for the rest of today with our high topping out just shy of 60. It'll be cloudy tonight with a low around 35. For Sunday, we'll see some patchy frost in the morning. Otherwise, it'll be a little less sunnier than it was today with a high near 63. Sunday night, some rain moves in with a low near 48. For Monday, Columbus Day, mostly cloudy with a high near 66. A chance of showers on Monday night with a low near 49. And Tuesday, showers in the morning with a high near 60. And that's your Vermont weekend weather.
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Hometown classic hits on WCFR. They're classics, not old. Well, way down yonder in New Orleans. That's old. That's classic. Baby, baby, baby, I love you, yes I do. Old. Classic. Bells will ring, the sun will shine. Old. Classic.

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1: 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Well, then you'll love the original swing-era classics that I play on Behavior Night. 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
1: Cloudy for the rest of today with our high topping out just shy of 60. It'll be cloudy tonight with a low around 35. For Sunday, we'll see some patchy frost in the morning. Otherwise, it'll be a little less sunnier than it was today with a high near 63. Sunday night, some rain moves in with a low near 48. For Monday, Columbus Day, mostly cloudy with a high near 66. A chance of showers on Monday night with a low near 49. And Tuesday, showers in the morning with a high near 60. And that's your Vermont weekend weather.

0: Be happy. 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
1: Cloudy for the rest of today with our high topping out just shy of 60. It'll be cloudy tonight with a low around 35. For Sunday, we'll see some patchy frost in the morning. Otherwise, it'll be a little less sunnier than it was today with a high near 63. Sunday night, some rain moves in with a low near 48. For Monday, Columbus Day, mostly cloudy with a high near 66. A chance of showers on Monday night with a low near 49. And Tuesday, showers in the morning with a high near 60. And that's your Vermont weekend weather.
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Hometown classic hits on WCFR. They're classics, not old. Well, way down yonder in New Orleans. That's old. That's classic. Baby, baby, baby, I love you, yes I do. Old. Classic. Bells will ring, the sun will shine. Old. Classic. Definitely old. The proof is irrefutable. 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Don't you dare call them oldies.

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I'm Sir Jack Scratchy, and every Sunday night at 11, the speed goes up to 80 RPM with the original records. 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
1: Cloudy for the rest of today with our high topping out just shy of 60. It'll be cloudy tonight with a low around 35. For Sunday, we'll see some patchy frost in the morning. Otherwise, it'll be a little less sunnier than it was today with a high near 63. Sunday night, some rain moves in with a low near 48. For Monday, Columbus Day, mostly cloudy with a high near 66. A chance of showers on Monday night with a low near 49. And Tuesday, showers in the morning with a high near 60. And that's your Vermont weekend weather.

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1: Cloudy for the rest of today with our high topping out just shy of 60. It'll be cloudy tonight with a low around 35. For Sunday, we'll see some patchy frost in the morning. Otherwise, it'll be a little less sunnier than it was today with a high near 63. Sunday night, some rain moves in with a low near 48. For Monday, Columbus Day, mostly cloudy with a high near 66. A chance of showers on Monday night with a low near 49. And Tuesday, showers in the morning with a high near 60. And that's your Vermont weekend weather.
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They're classics, not old. Well, way down yonder in New Orleans. That's old. That's classic. Baby, baby, baby, I love you, yes I do. Old. Classic. Bells will ring, the sun will shine. Old. Classic. Definitely old. The proof is irrefutable. Classic hits on WCFR. Don't you dare call them oldies.

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If you long for the Gatsby years, those halcyon days of the jazz age, with the speakeasies, bathtub gin, and all-night drives in the flivver, then you will love the original music from the 1920s as I play it on Behavior Night. I'm Sir Jack Scratchy, and every Sunday night at 11, the speed goes up to 80 RPM with the original records. Kick off your shoes and shimmy. One step, Charleston, and jazz it up till midnight. 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
1: Are you behaving tonight? Tonight is behave night. We must behave, yeah.

Thank you ever so much, Dornberger, and welcome one and all to Behavior Night, that famous funny old record show where we're all about classic pop and jazz, the music from the first half of the 20th century. And today, well, we're delving into the history of the big band era. Not necessarily big band music. Well, there's some of it, but we'll hear the big band men before they became famous in the swing era. We'll hear from Bob Crosby and Paul Whiteman and Tony Pastor. Let's start things off with Charlie Barnett's orchestra and a real swingaroo from 1939. It's called Stay Up, Stan, for you, right here on Behavior Light. Yeah.

Are we feeling groovy or what? Set some good swingaroos there, and we'll have a few good swingaroos. Right there's Bob Crosby and the orchestra, and that's called the Milk Cow Blues, Bob Crosby taking the vocal, on March 10th of 1938. In the band at this time, we've got Zeke Zarkey and Billy Butterfield and Yank Lawson on trumpet, Ward Silloway and Warren Smith on trombone, Matty Matlock, Joe Kearns, Eddie Miller, and Gil Roden on the sax section, Bob Zerke on piano, Nappy Lamar on guitar, Bob Haggart on the string bass, and Ray Baduc is on drums. That's the Bob Crosby Orchestra from that vintage. Before that, it's Charlie Barnett's orchestra with the all-night record man, Stay Up Stan, featuring vocalizing there by Judy Ellington and Charlie Barnett. Yes, Charlie Barnett was not only a great tenor sax man and a band leader and a businessman, but also a good singer, and there's some proof of it right there. Behavior Night, that famous funny old record show, Sir Jack Scratchy here and John L. over there. Hello, everybody. Why don't we hear another Bob Crosby one? This is a good one. It's called The Wolverine Blues, originally made famous by The Nork.

That tune, of course, was an old tune by this time. It's Rose Room. The Rose Room, maybe. And that's Paul Whiteman's Bouncing Brass, just the brass section of the Paul Whiteman Orchestra from this time. This is April 3rd of 1939. So you've got in the brass section Bob Cusimano, Bob Alexi, Charlie Teagarden, and Harry Goldfield on trumpet. On trombones, you've got Mo Zudikoff, who is later to be known as Buddy Morrow. You have Miff Mole. You have Hal Matthews on trombone. And then there's a rhythm section. It's two guitars, Tony Gattisi and Bob Ryerson, and then there's George Wetling on drums, and that's it. The Paul Whiteman Bouncing Brass. They made quite a nice little number there. Before that, the Bob Crosby Orchestra doing a hit from Knock, the New Orleans Rhythm Kings, splendidly springing along and swinging along from February 10th of 1938. The Bob Crosby Orchestra, full orchestra, took a lot of the old tunes such as Wolverine Blues, like that, and other ones, and made nice swinging arrangements that held up quite well. Yes, they do justice to the tunes. It's time for a little whoopee.

Plenty of whoopee going on in that section there, isn't it? Mills' musical clowns, or the Lumberjacks, sits on a Cameo record, and that's called the Whoopee Stomp, from approximately November 23rd of 1928. In the band, well, Jimmy McPartland and Al Harris are on trumpet, Jack Teagarden on trombone, Benny Goodman, Gil Roden, and Larry Binion are the sax section, Vic Brydus on piano, Dick Morgan on banjo, Harry Goodman, Benny's brother, on tuba, and Ben Pollock on drums. Yes, a splinter group from the Ben Pollock Orchestra. And then before that, well, we heard something called Flag Waver, and it certainly does wave the old flag. Tony Pastor and his orchestra recorded October 30th of 1941 in a very modern style. Behavior Night thanks you for listening and reminds you to tell your family and friends about all the fun music you hear on this very program. Most importantly, be sure that the internet stream or the radio station you listen to also knows that you're listening, because they might not. Let's get the word out there. 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After all, it is classic pop and jazz. 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

Smith Ballou Singing, along with Ted Wallace's Campus Boys, otherwise known as an Ed Kirkaby group. We're not sure who's in the group at all, other than Pete Pomiglio, but that's a wonderful little musical number there called Jericho. Yes, it's from May 8th of 1929 on Columbia Records, and before that, another Columbia Vivatonal record from April 4th of 1929. It's Joe Turner's Memphis Men with Freeze and Melt. And those of you with the educated ear will recognize that right away. It's Duke Ellington's orchestra, Arthur Wetzel, and Freddie Jenkins on trumpet, and we have Tricky Sam Natten on trombone, Johnny Hodges, Harry Carney, and Barney Bigard on the sax section, Fred Guy is on banjo, Duke Ellington on piano, Wellman Bro on the bass, and, of course, Sonny Greer on the drums, and Sonny Greer gets a good workout with the drums there, including using the chimes. Yes, that's the Freeze and Melt, Duke Ellington's orchestra, and that's often played by Vince Giordano's Nighthawks. Go and ask for it. You can hear it. Yes. This is Behavioral Night, that famous funny old record show, and we got lots of good stuff coming up, but why don't we hear another good one here by Ted Wallace's Campus Boys. It's a song by Fats Waller, I've Got a Feeling I'm Fallin'.

Duke Ellington and his orchestra there. That's called Mississippi Moan, from April 4th of 1928. And before that, of course, it's Ted Wallace's Campus Boys, from May of 1929. And that's I've Got a Feeling I'm Fallin'. Smith Ballou taking the vocal with a little vocal trio that sounds an awful lot like the Biltmore Rhythm Boys, right down to the guitar. Yeah, who knows, maybe it actually is Tony Colilio on the guitar, but we don't know. It's a studio group put together, and it's by Ed Kirkaby, so it's a stable of local musicians. Somebody's slapping the bass on that one, too, aren't they? Yeah, they are. It's a good record. Yes, very much worth the price. This is Behavioral Night, that famous funny old record show where we play this old stuff and enjoy it. And we'd like to say hello to Ron in Indiana. Hope you're liking all the swing stuff. And we'd like to say hello to Fred in New Rochelle. And we also heard from Norman in Germany. Is he listening on the shortwave? No, actually, I think he's listening online. It's way too late at night for the shortwave to go there. And I don't even think it goes in that direction. Yeah, it's probably not. Anyway, let's hear another one here by the Carolinas.

been making up my mind to find a place that I used to know. By the old Ohio, where the shy little violets grow. I've been waking up to find the dreaming dreams of long, long ago. Of the old Ohio, where the shy little violets grow. I'd love to find the little trail, little winding trail, that house on the hill. Find somebody who promised to be true. I know she's waiting there still. When I look into her eyes, they'll tell me what I'm longing to know. By the old Ohio, where the shy little violets grow.

number one, just to show you how it's done. Now he'd like to do for you, Rat-a-ma-cue, number two. Advance to lesson three. Keep a lookout and you'll see the toughest one of all to do. Number three, Rat-a-ma-cue.

And there's your drum lesson for today, courtesy of Johnny Morris on the drums with Tony Pastor's orchestra on October 30th, 1941, doing the Rademacheux. A Rademacheux is a drum rudiment exercise, similar to paradiddle and whatnot. You use it to build your skills and separate the left and the right, and there's a certain rhythmic pattern, and there's a single, a double, and a triple, and there's examples of it all there in Swing Time, right on that record. Before that, well, it says on the record label, the Carolinas, where the shy little violets grow, from sometime in December of 1928. Ryan Rust thinks that's Willard Robeson's orchestra. We think it might be Adrian Schubert, but either way, it's a good record nonetheless. Behave Your Night thanks you for listening and reminds you to tell your family and friends about all the fun music you hear on this very program. Most importantly, be sure that the internet stream or the radio station you listen to also knows that you're listening, because they might not. Let's get the word out there. Build a big audience and have a lot of fun. After all, it is classic pop and jazz. 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

what you're trying to do. You're trying to give some man my loving, and me too now. You know, Louise, baby, that will never do. Now you know you can't love me.

Bob Crosby and the orchestra there, and Eddie Miller, the tenor sax man, is taking the vocal. Louise. Nice little bluesy number there, and lots of twanginess from Nappy Lamar's guitar. That's recorded March 10th, Bix Beiderbecke's birthday, in 1938. He would have been 34 at that time. And before that, I Found a New Baby, an old Kramer and Leighton tune, recorded April 6th of 1939. And that's Paul Whiteman's Bouncing Brass. We think it's Moe Zudikoff, otherwise Buddy Morrow, taking that wonderful trombone solo that sounds like Tommy Dorsey. We don't think it's Myth Mole, but it could be. You've got three good trombone players to listen to. Behavior Night, that famous funny old record show. Say, we appreciate all of you writing in and contacting us through various means, and the most common way you can do that is to email us at behaviornight@yahoo.com. 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The American spelling, all one word. And we have a Facebook page for the radio program, Behavior Night, that famous funny old record show. And Sir Jack Scratchy, yours truly, has a Facebook page as well. But the most effective way of contacting us, if you'd like to hear something or make a comment about what we've done or tell us we did something wrong, well, that's the best way to do it. behaviornight@yahoo.com. We look forward to hearing from you, anyway. Yes. How about another one by Bob Crosby and the orchestra? Squeeze Me. Yes.

They didn't do many fade-out endings in the 78 era, but there's one of them right there. Charlie Barnett and the orchestra with their big hit Cherokee, recorded July 17th of 1939. In the band, Bob Burnett, Billy May, and John Owens are trumpets. Ben Hall, Don Ruppersberg, and Bill Robertson on the trombone section. We have Burt Bloom, Gene Kinsey, Charlie Barnett himself, Don McCook, and James Lamar in the sax section. Bill Miller on piano, Buzz Ettrey on guitar, Phil Stevens on bass, and Ray Michaels on drums. Charlie Barnett, Cherokee. Before that, Bob Crosby's orchestra with Squeeze Me, recorded November 5th of 1937 in Los Angeles in California. And of course, Bob Crosby and the Bobcats, that their orchestra came out of the original Ben Pollock orchestra. Ben Pollock stopped, and the guys in the band wanted to continue, and they under the stewardship of Gil Roden in the reed section, they continued as a separate band that pooled all its money together. The band members had shares in the band, and they found Bing Crosby's brother Bob to front it. Yes, it's one of those many stories from the big band era of a band coming together from the pieces and putting the whole together otherwise, if that makes sense.

0: Well, the swing era was really the beginning of the mass commercialization of American popular music. I mean, it was to some extent commercialized in the 1920s, but it was legendary and trend-setting band leaders that did it. By the 1940s, the band leaders themselves were just faces, and the music they were playing was stock arrangements, and there was maybe some relative differences between the bands, but not really much. The soloists made all the difference, but it really was turning into something other, and that something other eventually became popular music from the other part of the 20th century. Yes. Well, we got to make way for some stuff coming up next on the radio that I'm sure you're not going to miss, so make sure that you're all tuned in. Behavior Light is a production of Sugar River Foundation Incorporated. Executive producer is J.S. Landry. Yours truly, Sir Jack Scratchy. We've got lots of records, and we're working on yet another program as we speak. So remember, until next week, to behave, because tonight is Behavior Light. So Scratchy, signing off.
1: Yes, sir.
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1: 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This week's presentation is from October 15th, 1983.

Hello again and welcome to American Top 40. I'm Casey Kasem and I'm all set to count down the biggest hits in the USA. According to the official Billboard survey, these are the records that you're buying and radio stations are playing all over America. Now, before we start our climb to the number one song in the land this week, let's see what topped the charts 1 week ago. At number three last week was King of Pain by The Police. The song at number two was Making Love Out of Nothing at All by Air Supply. And the song at number one last week was this smash.

0: That's Bonnie Tyler with the number one song last week, Total Eclipse of the Heart. Does it stay at the top this week? We'll find out as we count down the 40 biggest hits in the USA.
1: Number 40!
0: 6 songs debut this week. The first of them is the latest hit by Joan Jett and the Blackhearts. It's a remake of a song that Sly and the Family Stone took to number 1 back in 1969. Debuting at number 40, here's Everyday People.

0: Joan Jett and the Blackhearts, they debut at number 40 with a remake of Everyday People. There's a man in the countdown who many rock critics have called one of the greatest songwriters in pop music today. But this artist, when he first came on the scene, outraged many people because he dared to name himself after the king of rock and roll. Details and his first top 40 hit are coming up.
1: The hits from coast to coast.
0: Casey Kasem. Rod Stewart's current LP, Body Wishes, has now generated two hit singles, Baby Jane, which got to number 14, and his current hit, which seems to have peaked last week at number 35. It's called What Am I Gonna Do? At number 39.

Rod Stewart on American Top 40, falling from 35 to 39 in the countdown with What Am I Gonna Do? Well, now we're up to the first hit single by the man who for many years has been a favorite among rock critics around the world. Many have called this bespectacled guitar player one of the greatest songwriters in pop music today. Here's what just a couple of critics have said about this artist. Newsweek's Jim Miller wrote, "He's composed and recorded nearly 100 songs in a protean range of styles. Bare-knuckled rock, baroque pop, tender ballads, bluesy laments, Nashville weepers. The variety is awesome." And in Rolling Stone, critic Greil Marcus wrote, "In 1977, he emerged in London as one of the unquestioned originals of modern pop music. Just 22, he seemed master of every rock and roll move, on record and off. He combined the brains of Randy Newman and the implacability of Bob Dylan, the everyman pathos of Buddy Holly, and the uniqueness of John Lennon." End of quote from Rolling Stone. This man who has pleased so many critics once also outraged some music fans. That's when he first appeared on the music scene, because he dared to name himself after the king of rock and roll, Elvis Presley. His given name is Declan McManus, but this artist calls himself Elvis Costello. On the album chart, Elvis Costello has already had a number of hit albums, including one top 10 LP. And now he's got his very first hit single in the USA. It debuts this week at number 38. Elvis Costello and the Attractions with Every Day I Write the

0: Even in a perfect world where everyone was equal, I'd still own the film rights and be working on the sequel. Debuting at number 38 with his first American Top 40 hit, that's Elvis Costello and the Attractions with Every Day I Write the Book, as the countdown continues. Casey's Coast to Coast. Casey's
1: 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Here's a look at your hometown weather forecast on WCFR.
2: Starting off with a little frost this morning. Otherwise, today will be partly cloudy with a high near 63. We'll see some rain tonight with a low around 48. For Monday, Columbus Day, mostly cloudy with a high near 66. We have a chance of showers on Monday night with a low near 49. Tuesday, showers are likely to start the day, but it'll be mostly cloudy with a high near 60. Showers are likely on Tuesday night with a low near 42. And Wednesday, chance of showers, partly sunny with a high near 54. And that's your Vermont weather.
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0: Every week, American Top 40 is heard in the 50 states and around the world on great radio stations like WNSL, Laurel, Mississippi, KSDN, Aberdeen, South Dakota, and 5AU, Wyala, South Australia. At number 37, climbing two notches, here's Agneta Feltskog and Can't Shake Loose.

33-year-old singer from Sweden, Agneta Fältskog, a member of ABBA, and she has her first solo hit moving from 39 to 37. It's called Can't Shake Loose. Here now is another hit song from an album that sold 4 million copies for Def Leppard, the album Pyromania. And the singles that have come from it this year are Photograph, Rock of Ages, and the song that's currently at number 36, second week in the countdown, Foolin'. Here's Def Leppard.

0: The song is Foolin' by the five-man heavy metal band out of England, Def Leppard. They move from number 40 to number 36 in the countdown. Coming up, a long-distance dedication from a married couple in Missouri to a baby boy who fought for his life.
1: The hits from coast to coast.
0: I'm Casey Kasem. Here's another one of the six songs that debut this week. It's the latest hit by Pat Benatar. Coming in at number 35, here's Love is a Battlefield.

Love is a Battlefield, debuting at number 35. That's the 10th Top 40 hit for Pat Benatar. This is Casey Kasem on American Top 40 in Hollywood. You know, often a long-distance dedication will come in that not only says it in a song, but in the very moving words of the letter itself. This is one from a couple in Missouri. They write, "Dear Casey, on April 5th, 1983, a beautiful thing happened to my husband and me. Our son, Jason, was born. It was a happy and a sad time for us. Happy because we had a son, but sad because he was 3 months and 2 weeks early. He was not due until July 14th. He was so tiny and fragile, with a birth weight of 2 pounds and 1 ounce, and his weight dropped down to 1 pound and 10 ounces within the next week. But boy, was he and is he a fighter. Since we did not live in a large city with a neonatal intensive care unit, our son was flown within 4 hours of his birth to Ochsner Hospital in New Orleans. He spent the next 3 months and 4 days at Ochsner, battling against the odds for his life. My husband and I felt so helpless seeing him suffer and knowing there was nothing we could do. Every ounce he gained made us feel he was getting stronger and closer to coming home. He spent at least a month on a respirator, and when he was finally breathing on his own, you can't know the joy we felt. Finally, on July 9th, after numerous complications and 2 operations, he was allowed to come home. He's now a whopping 5.5 pounds and a wonderful blessing. We would like to dedicate Every Breath You Take to our son and to all the wonderful staff at Ochsner and our friends and relatives for their support and prayers. Thank you, Reuben and Brenda." Reuben and Brenda, the song you've requested is at number 34 in our countdown this week. Here are the Police.

0: The Police's recent number one song, now at number 34, Every Breath You Take. This week, it's also a long-distance dedication from Reuben and Brenda in Missouri to their baby boy, Jason. And the countdown continues on American Top 40. Casey's Coast to Coast.
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2: Starting off with a little frost this morning. Otherwise, today will be partly cloudy with a high near 63. We'll see some rain tonight with a low around 48. For Monday, Columbus Day, mostly cloudy with a high near 66. We have a chance of showers on Monday night with a low near 49. Tuesday, showers are likely to start the day, but it'll be mostly cloudy with a high near 60. Showers are likely on Tuesday night with a low near 42. And Wednesday, chance of showers, partly sunny with a high near 54. And that's your Vermont weather. American
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0: The second Top 40 hit by Madness from London holds at number 33 this week. It Must Be Love.

0: Madness on American Top 40, second week at number 33, fifth week on the chart with It Must Be Love. Up next, the follow-up to the number one smash, Sweet Dreams.
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0: I'm Casey Kasem. English musician Dave Stewart and Scottish singer Annie Lennox form Eurythmics. They debut this week with a follow-up to their number one smash, Sweet Dreams. Coming in at number 32, here's Love is a Stranger.

Love is a Stranger, debuting at number 32, Eurythmics, with their follow-up to Sweet Dreams, which went all the way to number 1. Debuting in the survey this week with their first hit song are a 4-man heavy metal band from Los Angeles. They call themselves Quiet Riot. Their album, Metal Health, is currently at number 6 on the album chart, and now a single from it debuts at 31. Here's Quiet Riot with Come On, Feel the Noise.

0: Quiet Riot with their first chart single. The four-man band out of L.A. debut at number 31 with Come On, Feel the Noise. This is American Top 40 in Hollywood. We're counting down the most popular songs in the USA. I'm Casey Kasem. We'll continue in a moment. 30 big hits to go on our way to the number one song in the nation.
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2: Now, as we continue our countdown, I'd like to welcome two new radio stations to the American Top 40 family. There's KLBQ in El Dorado, Arkansas, and WELV in Ellenville, New York. It's a pleasure to have you with us. I'm Casey Kasem, and we're counting down the biggest hits in the USA, the way they're ranked on Billboard's Pop Singles Chart, and on

Moving from number 38 to number 30 in the countdown, second week on the chart, Heart and Soul by Huey Lewis and the News. At number 29 on American Top 40 is the band Men at Work, who recently came very close to breaking a chart record established 27 years ago. The category is most consecutive weeks in the top 40 for a group, and that record has been held by the Platters since way back in 1956, when they managed to parlay seven songs into a run of 66 consecutive weeks in the top 40. Well, 3 weeks ago, Men at Work spent their 60th consecutive week in our survey. That's when they were in with their fourth hit single, It's a Mistake. Then a week passed without a Men at Work song in the countdown. And then last week, they debuted with Dr. Heckle and Mr. Jive. So with 60 consecutive weeks, Men at Work didn't break the record, but they did come closer to breaking the Platters' record of 66 weeks in the top 40 than any other group has come in the past 27 years. Closer than the Beatles, the Bee Gees, or the Supremes. Here now are Men at Work in the second consecutive week of their new run at the record. Climbing eight notches to number 29, Dr. Heckle and Mr. Jive.

0: Men at Work on American Top 40, their latest, Dr. Heckle and Mr. Jive, moves from 37 to 29 in the countdown, second week in the 40. There's a famous English band in the survey who are best known for pioneering symphonic rock. Their biggest hit was from the first rock album to use an entire symphony orchestra. Listen to this. Details and their latest hit are coming up.
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0: Once a week with AT40, and you know how your favorite songs are doing throughout the USA. Like the current hit by Asia. A few weeks ago, it hit the top 10. Now it's at number 28. Here's Don't Cry.

0: The recent top 10 hit by Asia, falling from 19 to 28 in our survey of the 40 biggest, that's Don't Cry. This is Casey on American Top 40 in Hollywood. Now we're up to the famous English band who became known as the pioneers of symphonic rock. But they didn't sound too symphonic when they first hit the chart back in 1965. They sounded more like many other British pop groups of the day. Listen. Since you gotta go, oh, you better go now.
1: Go now. Go now. Go now.
0: With their first sound, the 1965 hit Go Now, that's the Moody Blues. Now, in 1966, there were some membership changes, and the Moody Blues changed their sound as well. The following year, they cut an album called Days of Future Past. That LP is reputed to be the first album that became a hit where a rock band recorded an entire LP with a full symphony orchestra. In this case, the London Symphony Orchestra. And the Days of Future Past album featured a song that later became a hit single, the biggest hit the Moody Blues have ever had. Here's a piece of it.

First recorded in late 1967, that song hit number two in 1972, the classic Nights in White Satin. Now, as synthesizers and other electronic keyboards became available, the Moody Blues substituted those instruments for the authentic orchestral backing. With those keyboards, they found they could take their symphonic sound on the road. The Moody Blues, pioneers of the sound critics dubbed progressive rock. This week, the Moody Blues are in the countdown with a song that's actually a little more basic rock and roll. Here they are with Sittin' at the Wheel. At number 27, the Moody Blues.

0: up a notch from 28 to 27, fifth week on the chart, Sitting at the Wheel by the Moody Blues. Up next on American Top 40, the highest debuting song on the Hot 100 since John Lennon's Imagine 12 years ago.
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12: Here's a look at your hometown weather forecast on WCFR.
13: Starting off with a little frost this morning. Otherwise, today will be partly cloudy with a high near 63. We'll see some rain tonight with a low around 48. For Monday, Columbus Day, mostly cloudy, with a high near 66. We have a chance of showers on Monday night, with a low near 49. Tuesday, showers are likely to start the day, but it'll be mostly cloudy with a high near 60. Showers are likely on Tuesday night, with a low near 42. And Wednesday, chance of showers, partly sunny, with a high near 54. And that's your Vermont weather.
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0: Now we're up to the highest debuting song of the week. This song enters Billboard's Hot 100 survey all the way up at number 26. That's the highest entry on the Hot 100 since the late John Lennon debuted at number 20 back in 1971 with Imagine. Rocketing in at number 26, here's John's fellow Beatle, Paul McCartney, in a duet with Michael Jackson. Say

0: Say, Paul McCartney and Michael Jackson on American Top 40, debuting at number 26, the highest debuting record of the week. We're counting down the most popular songs in the USA, and the hits don't stop till we get to the top.
1: Number 25.
0: The current album by Bryan Adams, the LP Cuts Like a Knife, has generated three top 40 hits. There's Straight from the Heart, the title song Cuts Like a Knife, and the hit that climbed six notches this week in American Top 40 to number 25. This time, Bryan Adams.

0: Canadian Bryan Adams on American Top 40 with This Time, moving from 31 to 25 in the countdown. Coming up, an AT40 extra by one of the biggest bands in rock and roll history, a group that has just signed a record-breaking $28 million recording contract.
1: Casey's Coast to Coast.
0: AT40 originates in Hollywood. I'm Casey Kasem. Up a fast 8 notches to number 24, here's Billy Joel and Uptown Girls.

Billy Joel on American Top 40, produced by Phil Ramone, Uptown Girl, moving from 32 to 24 in our countdown, second week on the chart. Now we're up to an AT40 Extra by the band who have just signed what's reported to be the biggest record deal in history. Up to now, the biggest reported deal was one that Kenny Rogers signed back in January, a contract with RCA Records calling for 5 albums for $20 million. But this deal is even bigger. A deal made with the English supergroup, who've had 28 top 10 albums, including 9 number 1 LPs. The band featuring Charlie Watts, Bill Wyman, Ron Wood, Keith Richards, and Mick Jagger. The Rolling Stones. The record company the Stones have signed with is CBS Records. And here's the way it works. The Stones are currently with Atlantic Records. They owe that company 2 albums, a studio LP and a greatest hits LP. However, once that contract with Atlantic is up, the new deal with CBS takes effect. It calls for the Stones to deliver 4 albums at $6 million per album. And each LP also receives a promotional budget of $1 million. That's $24 million for the albums and $4 million for promotion. Now, in addition to the new albums, CBS will also get to distribute old Rolling Stones albums currently on Atlantic, as well as video and film rights to the group. And the price of that entire package comes to a whopping $28 million. A phenomenal record-setting contract. Now, as an AT40 extra, here are the Stones with one of their many big hits. This one's from 1981, Start Me Up.

0: From 1981, an AT-40 Extra, The Stones with Start Me Up. One of the big hits which led to the Stones' new $28 million record contract. And the countdown continues.
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10: Starting off with a little frost this morning. Otherwise, today will be partly cloudy with a high near 63. We'll see some rain tonight with a low around 48. For Monday, Columbus Day, mostly cloudy with a high near 66. We have a chance of showers on Monday night with a low near 49. Tuesday, showers are likely to start the day, but it'll be mostly cloudy with a high near 60. Showers are likely on Tuesday night with a low near 42. And Wednesday, chance of showers, partly sunny with a high near 54. And that's your Vermont weather.
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0: American Top 40 is heard in the 50 states and around the world every week on great radio stations like WKHQ, Charlevoix, Michigan, KNBR, Paradise, California, and WRQX, Washington, D.C. This week, Michael Sembello tumbles 10 notches to number 23 in the countdown. His recent number one song, Maniac.

0: Falling from 13 to 23, the number one song, Maniac, by Michael Sembello. A listener in Michigan wants to know, has any male recording artist ever hit the top 40 in a trio, in a duo, and solo? Well, only one man has done that. In a trio, he hit with the Teen Commandments, in a duo with One Man Woman, One Woman Man, and most recently solo with Hold Me Till the Morning Comes. Details coming up.
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0: Billboard ranks them and AT40 counts them down. This song makes the biggest move within the countdown. Up a terrific 14 notches, the latest hit by David Bowie, Modern Love.

0: The biggest mover within the countdown, moving 14 notches from 36 to 22, third week on the chart, David Bowie and Modern Love. Now on American Top 40, let's answer that question about men hitting solo, in a duo, and in a trio. It comes from Betsy Hyman in Ann Arbor, Michigan, and she wants to know if any male recording artist has hit the top 40 in a trio, in a duo, and as a solo act. Well, only one man has ever done that. Let's run it down for you, going from trio to duo to solo. Way back in 1958, he performed in the trio who had this spoken word hit. Now, his voice is the third one you'll hear.
1: Eight, choose your companions carefully. You are what they are.
2: Number nine, avoid following the crowd. Be an engine, not a caboose.
3: 10, or even better, keep the original Ten Commandments.
0: In 1958, that record hit number 29. The Ten Commandments by a trio featuring George Hamilton IV, Johnny Nash, and one other male artist. Now, in 1974, that same man hit as part of a duo with Odia Coates. Listen.

0: That's our man singing in a duo. Now let's listen to him sing in his most recent solo hit.
1: Darling, hold me till the morning comes, until I see a smile.
0: That's the song that hit number 40 a little over a month ago, Hold Me Till the Morning Comes. It's by the superstar originally from Canada, Paul Anka. And there's your answer, Betsy. Only one male recording artist has ever hit the 40 in a trio, duo, and solo. Paul Anka. He hit in the trio of Anka, George Hamilton IV, and Johnny Nash. In the duo of Paul Anka and Odia Coates. And many, many, many times as a solo act. Thanks for your letter. 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
2: Number 21.
0: Here's a song that was introduced in 1930 as the title song of a movie. 53 years later, that song is in our countdown. Taco and Putting on the Ritz.

and other it's. Different types who wear a day coat, pants with stripes and cutaway coat, perfect fits, putting on the Ritz.

0: The former top five song, this week falling from 18 to 21 in our countdown, Taco and Putting on the Ritz, written by Irving Berlin. This is Casey Kasem on American Top 40 in Hollywood. We're counting down the week's 40 biggest hit singles, and we're 20 hits away from the number one song in the USA. We'll continue in a moment, so stay right where you are.
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5: 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It's a song that was almost given to Michael Jackson for his Thriller album. This is Rufus and Chaka Khan with the number one R&B single on October 15th, 1983, Ain't Nobody.

0: 4 weeks away from hitting the countdown. That's a classic American Top 40 Extra from 1983. Ain't Nobody by Rufus and Chaka Khan.
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2: 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I'm Casey Kasem, and on we go.
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Robert Plant on American Top 40, the former lead singer of the group Led Zeppelin. 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

0: Tonight, I celebrate my love. Peebo Bryson and Roberta Flack on American Top 40. They're at number 19 in the countdown, seventh week on the chart, moving up a notch. You know, a few weeks ago on AT40, David Bowie had a hit named China Girl. And I gave a list of 11 top 10 hits from the past that used the word girl in their song titles, preceded by a one-word description. Well, since then, we've received a lot of letters telling us that our list of 11 was incomplete. We left out three of them. Now, I'd like to thank every one of you who wrote in and update the list of the 11 titles. Here are the first ones that I mentioned. China Girl, Candy Girl, Young Girl, Rich Girl, That Girl, Bobby's Girl, Calendar Girl, Diamond Girl, Georgie Girl, Island Girl, Little Girl, and now the three that we overlooked. My Girl, Surfer Girl, and Jessie's Girl. 14 top 10 song titles with the word girl preceded by a one-word description. Thanks again for all your letters. Now, on with the countdown.
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0: The current hit by Stevie Nicks moves up 7 notches this week from 25 to 18, and it's called If Anyone Falls.

0: Survey song number 18, moving up 7 big notches, fourth week on the chart, Stevie Nicks and If Anyone Falls. You know, many singers take singing lessons and then pursue a career. But not a woman in this week's countdown. She refused to take any singing lessons. That is, until she hit number 2 last year. The reason she changed her mind and her latest hit coming up.
1: The hits from coast to coast.
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8: Here's a look at your hometown weather forecast on WCFR.
7: Starting off with a little frost this morning. Otherwise, today will be partly cloudy with a high near 63. We'll see some rain tonight with a low around 48. For Monday, Columbus Day, mostly cloudy with a high near 66. We have a chance of showers on Monday night with a low near 49. Tuesday, showers are likely to start the day, but it'll be mostly cloudy with a high near 60. Showers are likely on Tuesday night with a low near 42. And Wednesday, chance of showers, partly sunny with a high near 54. And that's your Vermont weather.
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0: I'm Casey Kasem. AT40 originates in Hollywood. Here's a four-man, one-woman band who began under the name the Warfield Foxes, but they've had their chart success as the Motels. They're at number 17 with Suddenly Last Summer.

The Motels on American Top 40 with lead vocalist Martha Davis, moving from 23 to 17 in our countdown with Suddenly Last Summer. You know, generally speaking, singers take some kind of singing lessons and then pursue their career. And they often continue taking lessons. But not one particular woman in this week's countdown. She refused any singing lessons. That is, until she hit number 2 last year with the song Gloria. She's Laura Branigan. And Laura says that from the time she was a teenager and discovered she could sing, she never wanted to take singing lessons. She thought that lessons would take the personality out of her voice. Even when she turned professional, she avoided any lessons. But last year, something happened. It was just as Gloria was climbing the top of the chart on its way to number 2. Laura found herself singing solo in concert. She'd never done that before. And after each night, her voice was rough and hoarse. It hurt, and it even got worse. She decided to finally try singing lessons. Maybe it would help. Laura started working with a man named Carlo Minotti, who's worked with superstars like Barbra Streisand and Diana Ross. And after just a few lessons, Laura began to change her tune. She told us, quote, "Carlo shown me I have a voice far beyond the range I thought I had. He doesn't tell me how to sing. He shows me where to place the tones. Now I know how important it is to use what you've got." End of quote. And here's the capper. Laura Branigan, the singer who for years and years refused singing lessons, now takes lessons every single day when she's not on tour. Her current hit is at number 16 this week. How am I supposed to live without you?

0: Laura Branigan on American Top 40, falling from number 12 to number 16 this week with How Am I Supposed to Live Without You? There's a singer in the survey who a few years ago promised his older brother he'd get him started as an actor once his own career took off. But Big Brother beat him to it by starring as the most famous boxer in movie history. Details coming up.
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0: Every week we count down the most popular songs in the land, from Promise, Oregon to Promise City, Iowa. And at number 15 this week, here are Naked Eyes with Promises, Promises.

Naked Eyes at number 15, falling four notches this week on American Top 40 with Promises, Promises. Now we're up to the hit by a man who once promised his brother he'd help him get started once his own career was on the way. It was back in the early 70s, and this man was pursuing a career as a musician while his big brother was trying to be an actor and a screenwriter. The two men, then in their 20s, were living in New York City. They were living in a closet-sized rented room. And at the time, Big Brother was out of work, but Little Brother was managing two jobs. During the day, he was a shirt salesman at Bloomingdale's department store in Manhattan. At night, he was able to pick up a few dollars by singing in a tiny neighborhood bar. Then, he got a big break. He auditioned for a New Jersey nightclub and got the job. And Frank Stallone figured he was on his way. He says, "I was finally a headliner. I used to sneak my brother in to see my act. And I used to say to him, 'Sly, when I make the big money, I'll back your films.' Well, of course, we all know it didn't quite work out that way. Frank's big brother, Sylvester, became the first big star in the family as the most famous boxer in movie history, Rocky, the Italian Stallion. He's written and starred in all three of the Rocky movies, and the first Rocky won an Academy Award as Best Picture. Most recently, Sylvester Stallone co-wrote, co-produced, and directed the hit sequel to Saturday Night Fever, Stayin' Alive. And little brother Frank has a major supporting role in that movie. Frank also wrote 8 songs for the film, and one of them has become a big hit. At number 14 this week on American Top 40, here's Far From Over, Frank Stallone.

0: 33-year-old Frank Stallone on American Top 40. After a couple of weeks at number 10, his first Top 40 hit falls to 14. Far From Over. And the countdown continues.
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9: Starting off with a little frost this morning. Otherwise, today will be partly cloudy with a high near 63. We'll see some rain tonight with a low around 48. For Monday, Columbus Day, mostly cloudy, with a high near 66. We have a chance of showers on Monday night, with a low near 49. Tuesday, showers are likely to start the day, but it'll be mostly cloudy with a high near 60. Showers are likely on Tuesday night, with a low near 42. And Wednesday, chance of showers, partly sunny, with a high near 54. And that's your Vermont weather.
0: Every week, American Top 40 is heard in the 50 states and around the world on great radio stations like KIZZ, Minot, North Dakota, KAMS, Mammoth Springs, Arkansas, and WFON, Fond du Lac, Wisconsin. The man whose full name is Prince Rogers Nelson climbs four notches this week to 13. Here's Prince with Delirious.

with his third top 40 hit from the LP 1999. It's at number 13, moving up four notches, and it's called Delirious. From Hollywood, this is Casey Kasem, and our countdown doesn't stop till we get to number one. At number 12 in the survey this week, moving up three notches, here are Talking Heads with Burning Down the House.

0: From the LP, Speaking in Tongues, that's Burning Down the House by Talking Heads, moving from number 15 to number 12 in our survey. Coming up, a long-distance dedication from a girl in Michigan to her favorite ice cream customer.
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0: Here's the successful singer born in Bells Hill, Scotland. She's Sheena Easton climbing five notches with Telephone.

Sheena Easton on American Top 40. She's at number 11, moving up 5 notches. 6th week on the chart with Telephone Long Distance Love Affair. And it's time now for our long distance dedication on American Top 40. You know, sometimes when you can't put it all into words, music can help. And that's what our long distance dedications are all about. Listen to this letter from a girl in Michigan. She writes, "Dear Casey, summer has come, and once more it digs up my sweet memories and dreams. I'm a Chinese girl in my 2nd year of college. I came to Michigan 2 years ago to go to college here. Last summer, I worked at my uncle's ice cream store near the beach. There, I met the man of my dreams. Tom is 25 years old, almost 8 years older than me. He came to this town to take a long vacation away from his work. Every evening, he would come in the store, have an ice cream cone, and then lay down on the beach. He's a polite, sincere, caring person. Tom didn't impress me much the first time. Now, I can't wipe him out of my mind. Every time he came in, he always chatted with me, but I was too shy to carry on a long conversation. I wanted to know more about him, but my shyness kept pushing me away. Once in a while, he didn't stop in. Then I would feel lost and start to wonder where he might be. I would imagine he was on a date with an American girl, a tall, attractive, sophisticated beauty. Then I would be mad at myself for being just a cute little China doll, like everybody says. Even then, I felt satisfied and fulfilled just to see him every day, talking and looking at him. I enjoyed every moment of it. Then the day came when he had to go back to work and I had school to think about. I wish I had had the courage to show my feelings. Yet I was raised in a so-called conservative background. I held back all my feelings, and I left without saying goodbye. I won't be back anymore. I'm going to transfer to the University of Detroit. I wonder, will he be back? I believe that love doesn't have to possess. I just want Tom to know there's a girl somewhere who will always cherish the dreams he brings to her. Would you please play I Just Can't Help Believing by B.J. Thomas for Tom, a nice person. Thank you, Crystal." Okay, Crystal, here's your long-distance dedication.

0: from number one, and the countdown will continue in just a moment.
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5: 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This is John Cougar Mellencamp with Crumblin' Down.

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2: 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My name's Casey Kasem, and on we go.
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2: After 2 weeks at number five, the Stray Cats drop five notches and land on their feet with She's Sexy and 17. Hey.

0: The Stray Cats with She's Sexy and 17, falling from number 5 to number 10 in the countdown. There's a Canadian band in the survey who used to worry that fans at their concerts would get hurt dancing to the music. So they wrote a song designed to prevent injuries. Details and that recent number 1 dance hit coming up.
1: The hits from coast to coast. American
0: These are the hits as ranked by Billboard magazine. And Billboard says the recent number 1 hit by Billy Joel is at number 9 this week. Tell her about it.

Billy Joel on American Top 40. He moves from number 7 to number 9 in the countdown this week with his recent number 1 song, Tell Her About It. Now on AT40, we're up to a song that was written to keep audiences from hurting themselves when they danced. This is the song by the Canadian band Men Without Hats. In 1980, they formed in the city of Montreal, and they told us they found themselves playing in clubs to all sorts of audiences, including hardcore punk rockers. On the floor in front of the stage, those punk rockers would slam dance. That's a very aggressive and often violent dance, with dancers running and slamming into each other. Well, Men Without Hats didn't like that at all. They were worried that with all the slam dancing, someone was bound to get hurt. Punks and non-punks. So they got an idea to write a song against slam dancing. A mid-tempo tune that you can't slam dance to. A song safe to dance to. And of course, they called it the safety dance. In the lyric, the group's lead singer, Ivan, not only sings, "It's the safety dance," but he also plays on the words of the title, singing, "It's safe to dance." A few months ago, that song, written by these Good Samaritans, hit number 1 on the dance chart. And now, it's a smash on the pop chart. Here's the hit, written with the audience protection in mind. It's by Men Without Hats. The safety dance at number 8. We can

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8: Here's a look at your hometown weather forecast on WCFR.
9: Clouds and sunshine mixing together for the rest of the day, with a high in the 60s. Tonight, some rain will move in with a low around 48. Mostly cloudy on Monday, Columbus Day, with a high near 66. Chance of showers Monday night with a low around 49. For Tuesday, showers are likely. Cloudy with a high near 60. Showers continue Tuesday night with a low near 42. And Wednesday, partly sunny with a high near 54. That's your Vermont weather forecast.
0: 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Now, as we work our way toward the 7 hottest hits in the USA, let's check out the tops of Billboard's other charts. Number 1 on the soul chart is Ain't Nobody by Rufus with Chaka Khan. Number 1 on the country chart is Paradise Tonight by Charlie McLean and Mickey Gilley. Number 1 on the album chart is Synchronicity by The Police. And on the pop singles chart, we're up to a song that leapfrogs 7 big notches from 14 to 7. It's the current smash by Lionel Richie, All Night Long.

0: Lionel Richie on American Top 40. In three short weeks, he's at number 7 in our countdown, moving up 7 notches with All Night Long. There's a man in our survey who's out to prove that life begins at 40. And he's doing it. Since he turned 40, he's had 8 top 10 hits. And that's a record. His latest is coming up.
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0: We're getting closer and closer to number 1 and counting down.
1: Number 6.
0: The first hit by The Fix was Saved by Zero. It got to number 20. But the follow-up single is a lot bigger. It moves 3 notches to number 6 this week. One thing leads to another.

One thing leads to another. Second week in the top 10 for The Fix, the five-man band out of England. They move from number 9 to number 6. Now on American Top 40, we're up to the song by the man who's proving that life begins at 40. And I'm talking about chart life, because this singer holds the record in the rock era for having the most top 10 hits after passing his 40th birthday. He blew out those 40 candles back in August of 1978. Before then, he had hit the top 10 3 times, twice with his group, the First Edition, and once as a solo act. Well, 3 top 10s don't make a superstar, but this singer didn't seem to be in any hurry. He was almost 42 when he had his next top 10 single, a song called She Believes in Me, and 7 more top 10 hits after that. You Decorated My Life, Coward of the County, Don't Fall in Love with a Dreamer, Lady, I Don't Need You, We've Got Tonight, and his current hit, Islands in the Stream. 8 top 10 hits after turning 40 for a man who's now a superstar in anybody's book and a record holder in the American Top 40 record books. Of course, he's Kenny Rogers. And this week, his latest top 10 hit climbs a notch to number 5. Here's Kenny Rogers with Dolly Parton and Islands in the Stream.

0: Kenny Rogers with Dolly Parton on American Top 40, and a song written by Barry Robin and Morris Gibb, Islands in the Stream. It moves up a notch to number 5 in our survey. Coming up, the 4 biggest hits in the USA.
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12: Clouds and sunshine mixing together for the rest of the day with a high in the 60s. Tonight, some rain will move in with a low around 48. Mostly cloudy on Monday, Columbus Day, with a high near 66. Chance of showers Monday night with a low around 49. For Tuesday, showers are likely, cloudy with a high near 60. Showers continue Tuesday night with a low near 42, and Wednesday, partly sunny with a high near 54. That's your Vermont weather forecast.
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0: 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At number 4 for a second week is the first hit for Spandau Ballet. It's True.

0: Landau Ballet, one of 22 foreign acts in our countdown this week. They stay at number 4 for the second week in a row. Third week in the top 10 with True. The numbers get smaller as the hits get bigger.
1: Number 3.
0: This big hit is from an album that's been at number 1 for 12 weeks. The album is Synchronicity, the band The Police, and their song at number 3 is King of Pain.

0: Milk Pain, the seventh top 40 hit for the Police. They're at number three, second week in a row, with that hit song out of the Synchronicity album, which this week is still at number one. There's a woman in the countdown who had a disagreement with her managers. She thought she was a rock singer. They thought she was a country singer. You can decide who was right when we hear her first number one song. It's coming up.
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0: couple weeks away from hitting the countdown, that's The Human League with Mirror Man, a classic American Top 40 extra from 1983.
1: I'm Casey Kasem. Here's the Australian group founded and led by two men, Graham Russell and Russell Hitchcock. This band's current hit is at number two for a second week. With Making Love Out of Nothing at All, here's Air Supply.

Water Supply on American Top 40 at number 2 again this week. Their 10th consecutive Top 40 hit, Making Love Out of Nothing at All. Well, now we're up to the number 1 song in the land. It's by the woman who thought she was a rock singer while her managers thought she was a country singer. She's the 32-year-old recording artist from Wales, Bonnie Tyler. And here's the story she told us. Bonnie first started singing when she was a teenager. Her biggest influences were bluesy rock singers like Janis Joplin and Tina Turner. She also loved the Motown sound and the soul sound of the 60s. Her big break came in 1976 when she was offered a recording contract, but it wasn't exactly tailored to fit. She says, quote, "I was singing raunchy rock songs, but the managers who signed me were country rock songwriters. Still, it was a great opportunity for me, although it wasn't quite the music I wanted to do." Well, Bonnie told us the first few years worked out well because they were able to compromise on songs. But then Bonnie says, "They wanted me to go more and more country. I like some country music, but it wasn't the kind of material I was best suited for. I couldn't put my heart into it, and I couldn't convince them. So I had to wait for my contract to run out. When I told them I wasn't going to re-sign, they said, 'Are you sure? We think you're doing the wrong thing.'" Well, Bonnie's contract ran out about 2 years ago, and it was like starting all over again. She had to find herself a new manager and a new record deal. She says she sifted through hundreds of songs, finding the ones she wanted to sing, and then recorded demos. Finally, the CBS label became interested in her new rock direction, one she chose for herself, as she sings the number one song in the USA for the third consecutive week, Bonnie Tyler and Total Eclipse of the Heart.

0: Bonnie Tyler at number one for a third consecutive week with Total Eclipse of the Heart. And there you have them. The 40 most popular records in America, determined by Billboard magazine for the week ending October 15th, 1983. American Top 40 is produced in Hollywood by ABC Watermark. Executive producer, Tom Rons. Producer, Don Bastani. With Matt Wilson, Meryl Schindler, Daryl Morton, Dana Schwartzwalder, Renee Jean Hill, Aaron DeRye, Paul Liebeskind, and Ron Shapiro. I'm Casey Kasem. Join me next week, and again, we'll count down the 40 most popular songs in the USA. Till then, keep your feet in the ground and keep reaching for the stars.
1: 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Special thanks to Kalila Dawkins, Rob Durkee, Pete Battistini, Scott Lakefield, Mike Savage, Michael Cross, Dave Nunez, and of course, the legend where the countdown began, Casey Kasem.

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Hometown classic hits on WCFR. They're classics, not old. Well, way down yonder in New Orleans. That's old. That's classic. Baby, baby, baby, I love you, yes I do. Old. Classic. Bells will ring, the sun will shine. Old. Classic. I dream of him and me, and how it's gonna be. Definitely old. The proof is irrefutable. Classic hits on WCFR. Don't you dare call them oldies.

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1: Clouds and sunshine mixing together for the rest of the day, with a high in the 60s. Tonight, some rain will move in with a low around 48. Mostly cloudy on Monday, Columbus Day, with a high near 66. Chance of showers Monday night with a low around 49. For Tuesday, showers are likely, cloudy with a high near 60. Showers continue Tuesday night with a low near 42, and Wednesday, partly sunny with a high near 54. That's your Vermont weather forecast.

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1: Here's a look at your hometown weather forecast on WCFR.
2: Clouds and sunshine mixing together for the rest of the day, with a high in the 60s. Tonight, some rain will move in, with a low around 48. Mostly cloudy on Monday, Columbus Day, with a high near 66. Chance of showers Monday night, with a low around 49. For Tuesday, showers are likely, cloudy with a high near 60. Showers continue Tuesday night with a low near 42, and Wednesday, partly sunny with a high near 54. That's your Vermont weather forecast.

0: The Asian long-horned beetle is an invasive insect, a black and white tree-eating menace. 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

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They're classics, not old. Well, way down yonder in New Orleans. That's old. That's classic. Baby, baby, baby, I love you, yes I do. Old. Classic. Bells will ring, the sun will shine. Old. Classic. Definitely old. The proof is irrefutable. 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Don't you dare call them oldies.

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1: Clouds and sunshine mixing together for the rest of the day, with a high in the 60s. Tonight, some rain will move in with a low around 48. Mostly cloudy on Monday, Columbus Day, with a high near 66. Chance of showers Monday night with a low around 49. For Tuesday, showers are likely, cloudy with a high near 60. Showers continue Tuesday night with a low near 42, and Wednesday, partly sunny with a high near 54. That's your Vermont weather forecast.

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1: Clouds and sunshine mixing together for the rest of the day, with a high in the 60s. Tonight, some rain will move in, with a low around 48. Mostly cloudy on Monday, Columbus Day, with a high near 66. Chance of showers Monday night, with a low around 49. For Tuesday, showers are likely, cloudy with a high near 60. Showers continue Tuesday night with a low near 42, and Wednesday, partly sunny with a high near 54. That's your Vermont weather forecast.

0: The Asian long-horned beetle is an invasive insect, a black and white tree-eating menace. 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

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They're classics, not old. Well, way down yonder in New Orleans. That's old. That's classic. Baby, baby, baby, I love you, yes I do. Old. Classic. Bells will ring, the sun will shine. Old. Classic. Definitely old. The proof is irrefutable. 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
1: Clouds and sunshine mixing together for the rest of the day, with a high in the 60s. Tonight, some rain will move in with a low around 48. Mostly cloudy on Monday, Columbus Day, with a high near 66. Chance of showers Monday night with a low around 49. For Tuesday, showers are likely, cloudy with a high near 60. Showers continue Tuesday night with a low near 42, and Wednesday, partly sunny with a high near 54. That's your Vermont weather forecast.

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1: Clouds and sunshine mixing together for the rest of the day, with a high in the 60s. Tonight, some rain will move in, with a low around 48. Mostly cloudy on Monday, Columbus Day, with a high near 66. Chance of showers Monday night, with a low around 49. For Tuesday, showers are likely, cloudy with a high near 60. Showers continue Tuesday night with a low near 42, and Wednesday, partly sunny with a high near 54. That's your Vermont weather forecast.
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Hometown classic hits on WCFR. They're classics, not old. Well, way down yonder in New Orleans. That's old. That's classic. Baby, baby, baby, I love you, yes I do. Old. Classic. Bells will ring, the sun will shine. Old. Classic. I dream of him and me, and how it's gonna be. Definitely old. The proof is irrefutable. Classic hits on WCFR. Don't you dare call them oldies.

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2: For 30 years, Vermont has been on the forefront of an experiment with progressive policies, and the results are clear. The experiment has failed. Vermont now has the most expensive health care in the country. Our public schools cost more per pupil than every other state but one, and our student outcomes are dropping the fastest. We have the fastest growing homeless population, and our energy prices are among the highest in the country. And Vermont is last for economic momentum. With this track record of policy failure, it's not surprising that a recent poll shows 89% of Vermonters find our state unaffordable, and 64% of young adults are planning to leave. What has been missing from our policies is fiscal responsibility. You can't increase spending at twice the rate of inflation without consequences. We need to change Vermont's fiscal direction before it's too late. I'm Elizabeth Brown, State Director of the Fiscal Alliance Foundation. Find out more about how Vermont got here and how we can get back on track at fiscalalliancefoundation.org or follow us on social media.
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1: Clouds and sunshine mixing together for the rest of the day, with a high in the 60s. Tonight, some rain will move in, with a low around 48. Mostly cloudy on Monday, Columbus Day, with a high near 66. Chance of showers Monday night, with a low around 49. For Tuesday, showers are likely, cloudy with a high near 60. Showers continue Tuesday night with a low near 42, and Wednesday, partly sunny, with a high near 54. That's your Vermont weather forecast.

0: Here's a look at your hometown weather forecast on WCFR.
1: Clouds and sunshine mixing together for the rest of the day, with a high in the 60s. Tonight, some rain will move in, with a low around 48. Mostly cloudy on Monday, Columbus Day, with a high near 66. Chance of showers Monday night, with a low around 49. For Tuesday, showers are likely, cloudy with a high near 60. Showers continue Tuesday night with a low near 42, and Wednesday, partly sunny with a high near 54. That's your Vermont weather forecast.

0: The Asian long-horned beetle is an invasive insect, a black and white tree-eating menace. 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
3: Clouds and sunshine mixing together for the rest of the day, with a high in the 60s. Tonight, some rain will move in, with a low around 48. Mostly cloudy on Monday, Columbus Day, with a high near 66. A chance of showers Monday night, with a low around 49. For Tuesday, showers are likely, cloudy with a high near 60. Showers continue Tuesday night with a low near 42, and Wednesday, partly sunny with a high near 54. That's your Vermont weather forecast.

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1: 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That's the Springfield Rotary Club's 72nd Annual Penny Sale, Saturday, October 17th at 6 p.m. at the Riverside Middle School. 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
1: Clouds and sunshine mixing together for the rest of the day, with a high in the 60s. Tonight, some rain will move in, with a low around 48. Mostly cloudy on Monday, Columbus Day, with a high near 66. Chance of showers Monday night, with a low around 49. For Tuesday, showers are likely, cloudy with a high near 60. Showers continue Tuesday night with a low near 42, and Wednesday, partly sunny with a high near 54. That's your Vermont weather forecast.

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That it's not in the receiving of gifts that are important, but the giving of love, as God gave His only Son to us.

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1: Clouds and sunshine mixing together for the rest of the day, with a high in the 60s. Tonight, some rain will move in with a low around 48. Mostly cloudy on Monday, Columbus Day, with a high near 66. Chance of showers Monday night with a low around 49. For Tuesday, showers are likely, cloudy with a high near 60. Showers continue Tuesday night with a low near 42, and Wednesday, partly sunny with a high near 54. That's your Vermont weather forecast.

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0: Here's a look at your hometown weather forecast on WCFR.
2: Clouds and sunshine mixing together for the rest of the day, with a high in the 60s. Tonight, some rain will move in, with a low around 48. Mostly cloudy on Monday, Columbus Day, with a high near 66. Chance of showers Monday night, with a low around 49. For Tuesday, showers are likely, cloudy with a high near 60. Showers continue Tuesday night with a low near 42, and Wednesday, partly sunny with a high near 54. That's your Vermont weather forecast.

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2: Here's a look at your hometown weather forecast on WCFR.
3: Clouds and sunshine mixing together for the rest of the day with a high in the 60s. Tonight, some rain will move in with a low around 48. Mostly cloudy on Monday, Columbus Day, with a high near 66. Chance of showers Monday night with a low around 49. For Tuesday, showers are likely. Cloudy with a high near 60. Showers continue Tuesday night with a low near 42. And Wednesday, partly sunny with a high near 54. That's your Vermont weather forecast.

0: change Vermont's constitution with Proposal 3, I think it's important to ask some serious questions like, will this make Vermont more or less affordable? We at the Fiscal Alliance Foundation did some in-depth research into this subject and found that policies like Proposal 3 reduce business investment and job opportunities and increase taxes and the cost of living, all of which reduce how much you have in your pocket at the end of the day, because that is the number that matters. Proposal 3 doesn't create a new right to collectively bargain in Vermont. That right already exists and is protected by both state and federal law. It does threaten the right of workers who do not wish to join a union or pay dues as a condition of employment. So, before we permanently change our constitution, I think Vermonters deserve the full story on the potential impacts of Proposal 3. Read our research at fiscalalliancefoundation.org and follow us on social media.
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2: Clouds and sunshine mixing together for the rest of the day, with a high in the 60s. Tonight, some rain will move in with a low around 48. Mostly cloudy on Monday, Columbus Day, with a high near 66. Chance of showers Monday night with a low around 49. For Tuesday, showers are likely, cloudy with a high near 60. Showers continue Tuesday night with a low near 42, and Wednesday, partly sunny with a high near 54. That's your Vermont weather forecast.

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Hometown classic hits on WCFR. They're classics, not old. Well, way down yonder in New Orleans. That's old. That's classic. Baby, baby, baby, I love you, yes I do. Old. Classic. Bells will ring, the sun will shine. Old. Classic. Definitely old. The proof is irrefutable. 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
1: If you long for the Gatsby years, those halcyon days of the jazz age, with the speakeasies, bathtub gin, and all-night drives in the flivver, then you will love the original music from the 1920s as I play it on Behavior Night. I'm Sir Jack Scratchy, and every Sunday night at 11, the speed goes up to 80 RPM with the original records. Kick off your shoes and shimmy. One step, Charleston, and jazz it up till midnight. It's great fun. 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
2: Here's a look at your hometown weather forecast on WCFR.
3: Clouds and sunshine mixing together for the rest of the day, with a high in the 60s. Tonight, some rain will move in, with a low around 48. Mostly cloudy on Monday, Columbus Day, with a high near 66. Chance of showers Monday night, with a low around 49. For Tuesday, showers are likely, cloudy with a high near 60. Showers continue Tuesday night with a low near 42, and Wednesday, partly sunny with a high near 54. That's your Vermont weather forecast.

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1: Clouds and sunshine mixing together for the rest of the day, with a high in the 60s. Tonight, some rain will move in, with a low around 48. Mostly cloudy on Monday, Columbus Day, with a high near 66. Chance of showers Monday night, with a low around 49. For Tuesday, showers are likely, cloudy with a high near 60. Showers continue Tuesday night with a low near 42, and Wednesday, partly sunny with a high near 54. That's your Vermont weather forecast.
2: The Asian long-horned beetle is an invasive insect, a black and white tree-eating menace. 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

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WCFR Springfield and W293BH Springfield, your hometown classic hits.